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eyebrows after a sunburn, alone, than with you at all. But we all know how the story goes. 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
1: Children of the internet.
0: There are more active cell phones on the planet than people. The mobile phone is both a connection and disconnection device. It is typically placed between the human and its surroundings. 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

0: identity. We ain't living like slaves, more like serfs at the tower. If corporations are people, no one man should have all that power. Self-driving cars, Google Play. They own 7 billion in housing bonds, 3 billion in public utilities. Look at Detroit, now look at the world. You don't gotta be an astrophysicist to see it.
1: Fuck Google.

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0: I wish that someone taught me when I was younger that my body is mine, that I'm allowed to say no, that I don't have to hug every relative, I don't have to be nice to every man that says something to me on the street, and I sure as shit don't owe anybody a conversation. No one is entitled to my body, my energy, my words. No one is entitled to me.
1: You have to feel comfortable with feeling uncomfortable.
2: If they don't accept you for you, if they don't fuck with you for who you are, then that's not the energy you need to be around.
0: And energy is precious, and you can't just expel your energy everywhere. You have to be particular and methodical with who you share that with, because we are all divine, we are all special.
3: If I had to give you just one piece of advice, leave that nigga the fuck alone, and you know which one the fuck I'm talking about.

0: putain de revanche quand je saigne les maisons de disques.
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1: allez, arrache ta gueule. Yeah, you know what I mean? This right here, this is called knowledge yourself. You apply that to yourself, you know yourself. You understand? Yo, it's gonna be the third eye open. You can see things for what they are, not for what they appear to be. The Father gave me the knowledge, passed this information to me. It's just whatever the card right there. Yo, peace, born knowledge, peace, God.
3: Peace, what up, Bobby?
1: Yo, don't even call me Bobby no more, man.
3: What do you call you?
1: My name is Prince Rock King.
3: Oh, that's peace, God. That's peace. How you doing?
1: I'm teaching these mathematics as being wisdom.

will go dry. I stayed the course during my hardship. 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Keep them up, never let your guard slip. Still holding on to things I can't part with. Habits of my habitat. Happy I'm here to tell my story. Just sad as fact. They stole my youth, wish I had it back. When dirty getting ticks, never thought what I have is tact. From area, people died direct. That's why I only speak my regional dialect. Earn salute from the troops, can't buy respect. Speaking noise, you either poison or the side effect. Once I'm disgusted, there's no discussion. When I bring the drums out, it's a whole production. Cops out of hat, trust in the phrase where there was no corruption. Had to build for the hill, they only showed destruction.

get us exactly where we are right now. Right now, we're feet in the prison industrial complex right now. Our kids are going to prison because they're promoting these records. They're promoting these records daily that sent us to jail. You know what I mean? It's cool to go to jail. You know what I mean? They glorifying these things. And it's not the black youth. We're in a position where it's,

0: No, no. 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
1: All the villains is grinning. All my niggas is winning. Must I remind you one more time? Must I remind you niggas? 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We gotta show you niggas again. We gotta, hold on.
2: I'm done. I am done apologizing. I am done being persecuted for my strength. 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

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But the feds have dissed me, they ignored and dismissed me. The pro-lifers harassed me outside the clinic and called me a murderer. Now that's hate.

the score. Aborting mission should be your volition, but if Suda and Thomas have their way, you'll be standing in line, unable to get welfare, while they'll be out hunting and fishing. It has always been around, it will always have a niche.

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Hey, pro-lifers need to dig themselves, because life don't stop after birth. And for a child born to the unprepared, it might even just get worse. The situation would surely change if they were to find themselves in it. Supporters of the H-bomb and firebombing clinics. What type of shit is that?

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Ask her mum if the blazing sun will ever shine again. I felt ashamed, feel the same, not a mother though. 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

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Labeled it Jerusalem, but really it's for cooking Middle East. And I could see that mine was changing with the seasons.

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1: That's how it always be.
0: Yeah. It's crazy, I got Al up this late.
1: That's how it always be.
0: Yeah. 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
1: That's how it always be.
2: It's the way it's always been.
0: Real shit, though.

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1: Always been that way.
2: That's how it always be.
3: Come on, that shit ain't never gonna change.
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They defigrated all the vineyards in the graveyard. We in the pit, all the pictures covered in stitches. Led astray by delusions of being the richest. 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

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Niggas wanna get gasping when I've not even gone in. Crash with the perfect tire while stumbling. It all changed when we charged with calculated clenched fists. A myriad is impetus for my spark. It blessed the fuse. Shorty ease me out my element. It's not a simple thing to do. The revolution heaven sent. Only solutions valid are the ones of merit. Not for a solution's sake. That's a setback parading as salvation. Ensue questioning of mobility. The durability of the terrain. The likelihood of rain. Light or heavy light traffic on the train. No difference made when we got truth established. 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

0: got it from my father. 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The persona rising in the space, I'm upon ya. 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
1: Hold me back.
2: Here we go. We go.
1: Yeah.

And even women best we couldn't remember. 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But it's the better, custom with trimmers. Indica must be free from replica. And breeding more or less seeds deeper into dirt. We begin to work, feeding with alerts. We become experts, street surf, feed the turf with some dirt from the earth. Addressing me, she is so tender. And sexy sweet breath on me and my member. I'm hoping she said let's leave from where we enter. Because we're center of an adventure. Exit sign, let's be free and let it shine. Or keep moments in mind, let's stay closer within time. We live on the grind, get a foot behind. Hold your waistline, girl, you're fine. 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

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You can reach, but don't grab it. 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

0: heaven ask hell, forgive me. 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I'm a dealer of dreams. 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
1: I wanna be somebody.
2: Death fang.
1: I wanna be somebody. You know? But I don't know exactly what I wanna be, but I wanna be somebody. You know? I want people to know that I was here, you dig? And I think that you're giving me a nice opportunity for me to look in this camera and tell anybody that. But I wanna be somebody, because I do, man.

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0: song. 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
1: Something about this. Something for us gives a chance that this is gonna continue on. It's not gonna stop. It's just gonna get worse. And you can't get, you can get rid of me. There's gonna be more to come, always. You're gonna have to, you're gonna snuff, you gotta eliminate all of this if you want this to stop. And you can't do that. You can't push this out of cycle. We are here. You can't just ignore us because we exist. We're here, and you can't, and we're gonna be here always. So why not give us a chance? Why not?
2: But I wanna be somebody, cause I do. But I wanna be somebody, cause I do.

vision, tunnel vision. 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Can't sleep, can't wake, sitting in our boxes, notching up our victories as other people's losses. Another day, another chance to turn your face away from pain. Let's get a takeaway. You meet me in the pub a little later, we'll say the same things as ever. Life's a waiting game. When we gonna see that life is happening? And every single body bleeding on its knees is an abomination. And every natural being is making communication. And we're just sparks, tiny parts of a bigger constellation. We're minuscule molecules that make up one body. You see, the tragedy and pain of a person that you've never met is present in your nightmares and your pull towards despair. And the sickness of the culture and the sickness in our hearts is a sickness that's inflicted by this distance that we share. Now it was our bombs that started this war, and now it rages far away, so we dismiss all its victims as strangers, but their parents and children made dogs

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1: 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Wrote up something, get inspired, haven't slept in my own house. 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Young seven, switching seconds, losing six, but winning seven. Cop the purple denim jeans, so Rob Lowe Halo did the spelling. They on say so in a second, parlay, take notes, intercepted. Brought him cause he understand you can talk pesos in his presence. Besos with the message meaning, stay low and perfected. Me and IUC low puffing, great smoke in the section. 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Heart to write some meaning, straight words and straight demeanor. 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

0: I'ma give it up for the kid. 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Listen, I'm more than ordinary. I'm sort of human, still kick open doors and adversaries. Overjoy like Alvin Ailey. Oh, this boy got flow, they super soy sauce, why they salty hating? Boycotting the guy to get your soul lost and your passions taken. I'm just an average nigga with super hustle, God's spirit, a student, Russell, Young Nip, Jigga Outcast and Plus Tip, corrupt and Biggie Pac Chip. Born in the 80s, I'm perfectly imperfect, you can't play me. Dirty Mercedes.
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1: I thought I was a poet very early on, and I thought I'd probably stay a poet. The writing part of it was the writing I've done, other than poetry, came much later.
2: Yes.
1: I've never thought of myself other than as a poet, really.
2: Braggadocio show, it's easy niggas so greasy and greedy. 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End you with pencil to keep this shit simple. My pen game is big flame, arson to win games. Pardon my jargon, I'm jogging at big age. 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End your little engagements, wonder where your stage went. How you so stagnant but bragging on big races? I will not embrace this, I was not raised basic. I was just praised at the race I took to aiming. Can I get amen? Can I get a amen? Place me in safe haven. Tell me I'm worth saving. Feel me, I'm worth blaming. 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

0: 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And thank God for this.
1: And some of us fall, and some of us hover, and some of us shooters, and some of us lovers. I see the sum of it all. 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

0: bitches that they want us to be. 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Good Lord, my flaws. 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
1: Well, thank God my flaws. 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And hard road for a season. 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
1: coffee. 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
2: Can I have a kahuna burger to go with a half cafe almond milk latte with cinnamon and flake sprinkles to go? 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
3: Hello, madam. 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Huh?
0: Big kahuna burger. 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
4: Hip, hip,

0: away from it, right?
1: Yeah, it's real. You know, I would say even before I quit it, I realized it's getting real because I quit it and didn't put no 2 Weeknd, nothing. I just was like, I know this was before Thrill of the Hunt 2 came out. Mm-hmm. So I was like, oh, I know this is probably gonna do something for me. And I got tired of, like, I done had a million jobs, like, on and off, just finding jobs, quitting, finding jobs, getting fired. But I don't know, I came, like, I had this thing in my head, like, it was like a month before it was supposed to come out. I was like, this is gonna change my life. It's gonna do something for me. 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

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Get it hot up in the booth, got a nigga burning up. 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Like I'm playing with a Ouija board, I pull up in the ghost. I'm Willa Justin turning up, I got your bitch front row. Nigga, we don't need no key, we finna kick the front door. Nigga, this is out of gas, we smoking on that runs, bro. No, I'm snapping in this route, I don't gotta do no bragging. I got them rats.

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0: 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Two slices, fucking Manhattan special. $13.
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1: Fuck them.
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So if you guys have...

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1: 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Chicago, by the name of Harvey, Andy, and Carizal. And they're some very good friends of mine. My name is Justin Lott, Superstar C.
2: And I have something here. The first call of the night goes by the name of Shakira from Soundview Project. Kareem, Everlasting, Equan, Allah. And that's Rakim, Basha Allah from South Shore High School. They always make dedications with world's famous. Michelle from Bed-Stuy is checking us out. 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

it fits perfect.

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a show. 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
1: Wake your punk ass up for the 93 shot. 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And it ain't nothing but a Compton thing, y'all. And we ain't nothing but niggas on the run. And this goes out to my niggas.

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I run New York. 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

says comment number one, comment number two is dynamite. But comment number one was the one that we decided to use here this evening because it makes a comment, if you listen closely, on what is now being advertised in East Harlem as the Rainbow Conspiracy, a combination of the Students for a Democratic Society, the Black Panthers, and the Young Lords. And this is my particular comment about that conspiracy. Comment number one.

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Us living as we do, upside down. And the new word to have is revolution. People don't even want to hear the preacher spill or spiel, because God's whole card has been thoroughly peeped. And America is now blood and tears instead of milk and honey. The youngsters who were programmed to continue fucking up woke up one night digging Paul Revere and Nat Turner as the good guys. America stripped for bed and we had not all yet closed our eyes. The signs of truth were tattooed across our often entered vagina. We learned to our amazement the untold tale of scandal. Two long centuries buried in a musty vault, hosed down daily with a gagging perfume. America was a bastard, the illegitimate daughter of the mother country, whose legs were then spread around the world, and a rapist known as freedom, free doom. Democracy, liberty, and justice were revolutionary code names that preceded the bubbling, bubbling, bubbling, bubbling, bubbling in the mother country's crotch. And behold, a baby girl was born, nurtured by slaveholders and whitey racists. It grew and grew and grew, screwing indiscriminately like mother, like daughter, everything unplagued by her madam mother. The present mocks us. Good black people with keen memories set fire to the bastards who ask us in a whisper to melt and integrate. Young, very young, teeny bopping, revolt on weekend young, dig by proxy what a mental ass kicking they receive through institutionalized everything and vomit up slogans to stay out of Vietnam. They seek to hide their relationship with the world's prostitute, alienating themselves from everything except dirt and money, with long hair, grime, and dope to camouflage the things that cannot be hidden. They become runaway children to walk the streets downtown with everyday black people, sitting on the curb crying because we know that they will go back home with a clear conscience and a college degree. The irony of it all, of course, is when a pale-faced SDS motherfucker dares look hurt when I tell him to go find his own revolution. He wonders why I tell him that America's revolution will not be the melting pot, but the toilet bowl. He is fighting for legalized smoke, a lower voting age, less lip from his generation gap, and fucking in the street. Where's my parallel to that? All I want is a good home and a wife and a children and some food to feed them every night. Back goes pale face to basics. Does little orphan Annie have a natural? Do Sluggo's kinks make him a refugee from Mandingo? What does Webster say about soul? I say, you silly trait motherfucker, your great grandfather tied a ball and chain to my balls and bounced me through a cotton field while I lived in an unflushable toilet bowl. And now you want me to help you overthrow what? The only truth that can be delivered to a four-year revolutionary with a hole card, i.e. skin, is this.

0: move to China if they'll have you? Who will survive in America? Who will survive in America? Who will survive in America? Who will survive in America?
1: Black joy. Joy is the will. It's the dimple that has endured. A dance so deep in a dark cheek. A wound without a scar. Without a trace. The humor of hurt. It's the hell of being healed. Joy daps death. Lives in the grin singing from the blood. Bathes in a smirk. Testifies tenderness in a tear. It is a smile silhouetted against.

in the battlefield. It's disarming. 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It's dodging a bullet, hopscotch, double dutch, a fierce gaze, the side eye, the shade, the sass, the snap, the head nod. 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Joy is righteous and ratchet. Joy twerks and taps, jukes and jives, Harlem shakes, electric slides, dutty wines, sauces on twos and rumbas. Joy is rhythm and repetition. Rhythm and repetition. Hums in harmony is the blues, is a song in a cotton field or central bookings on a crowded subway. Joy is a song anywhere. Joy bees in the trap. Is a Dilla beat in the Middle East, is fly, is finger licking good, is pasteles with black beans or a patty and cocoa bread. Is fried chicken with barbecue sauce or buffalo sauce or hot sauce or any damn sauce. Joy is a recipe passed on. A language that survives, savory, sweet, toe curling, knocking

illuminated in the aftermath, wrinkled lips, a powdered kiss, the shivering hips, the theater of our thunder, joy. Joy is a story traveling. A rocking chair on the front lawn, a wind chime in a window, it's a barbecue in the backyard, subwoofers in a hoopty, it's melanin gathered in a room. It's the entourage. It's getting your friends in the club.

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It's the coming out. 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
1: Marked by sprawling cantons where some of the poorest people live. 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
1: 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You know, that's a war. 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
0: 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Because they shy away from
1: Beast by Timberland.
0: A good user reaps the benefit of everything which has gone before him. The advertising, the customer's natural desire, even his
1: dick game.
0: You want to become
1: a star,
0: and you will become one. Ahead of you right now are
1: motherfuckers.
0: But first, some common sense about
1: rapping
0: to offset a certain amount of nonsense and fear on the subject.

0: 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Change over the Hanes tea. I played and coached a game. Hall of Fame me. Hall of Fame me. 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
0: Listen, I'm Aaron 12 for real.
1: For real.
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0: You know what I'm saying? 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
1: That sounds like a good time to me.
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0: instructor for the fleet diving unit in Halifax, meaning the naval fleet diving unit.
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The new album is called The Train of Thought. I'm urging everybody to get a ticket and get on the train, because that's what you need to be doing. Check that out.

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It is high. 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Break up, we don't want phone, FaceTime on the other.

0: signs and goals at the cookout, that's a Sunday. 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

Here's to the honey in you. 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I've poured and poured my soul again. Here's to epiphanies. There was never a we, there was you all, and there was me in this war, likely to succeed, unlike me to surrender, trying and dying to breathe poetry, to rise in the light of day, to subconsciously exist cautiously, ascending towards freedom, praying for a breather. Do you see my pain? Do I seem like prey? Empathy be the reason you're still standing. We are not the same. I've lived more lives than you. I have less pride than you. I'm extraterrestrial. I was created different. I've been here many times before, and I've never been defeated, and still, I will never be defeated.

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Got this white guy on there talking about black guys. 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Targeted by who?

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A young motherfucker to jail. Would be less to send his or her young ass to college. See, and another thing the white guy was stressing was that our jails are populated with drug dealers. You know, crack cocaine. Yeah. Stuff like that. Meaning, due to the laws we have on crack cocaine and regular cocaine, the police are only, I don't want to say only right, but shit, only logic by riding around in the hood all day and not in the suburbs, because crack cocaine is mostly found in the hood.

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Mr. Al Sharpton, here's why I don't respect you and nobody like you.

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1: I know what the fuck I'm doing. 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
0: Listen, bro, the world need to realize that Philly niggas run the world, bro. 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

0: So now the guy's working for Jay-Z. Any problems, he can go to Jay-Z. Trouble writing a song, he can go to Jay-Z. Beef with his label, with other rappers, he can call Jay-Z. But now the guy's gotta come up with Jay-Z's money every week, no matter what. Ain't selling any records? Fuck you, pay me. Oh, you want me in your video? Fuck you, pay me. No one's coming to your shows, huh? Fuck you, pay me. And then what do? When you can't borrow another dollar from the label, you can't sell another single in the stores, you light a match. You blow the joint.
1: Hip. Hip-hop.

Hey, old bean, and you too, baby sweets. 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You know, I drove up in the parking lot, and the parking lot was empty with no cars out there, like, well, nobody even in here. All the doors were locked from the inside, but I found a window cracked on the first floor, so now I'm in here. Let's rap. So I come in here to talk to my son, you know? But this next album you got coming out, you know, it's been such a spiritual feeling. I had to come back in the studio just to see what he was doing, because I was getting those vibes all out in the Rocky Mountains. See, I got to go, you know? I understand I'm finna be a grandfather, and I'm so proud. I can say that in many ways. I can say I'm so happy, I'm so proud. You know, son, I won't give you, you know, any direction in parenting at this stage, because I think it's gonna come to you just like it came to me. So you came to me and your mom from the spiritual world. We just the physical parents, you know. God loaned you to us. It's God's spirit. We the physical parents, you know. Like I said, I'm not gonna give you no directions, you know. But I know when you start teaching me, see, we talk about the life and education of one Lonnie Lynn, I think I'm the one that got taught. I do believe that, son, you know. And I know when you started teaching me too. You know, I was hanging out mad at the world. My professional basketball career was over. And I didn't believe in the red, white, and blue anymore. And I was dissipating heavily. I wasn't experimenting. You know, and one morning you just looked across the table at me, and it was like, what? What you gonna be? What you gonna do? You got the responsibility to teach me the right things. You got the responsibility to teach me truth and respect and love and safety. You know? And my knees start getting a little stronger. You know, I said, I can't get past these eyes, man. It's just the eyes of a babe looking at me.

English, you've been a teacher to me, just like I have supposed to have been a teacher to you. Because a lot of people think that parenting and raising a child is a one-way street. But you taught me continuous, numerous lessons.

Stones to an apex, gravestones on the same steps, running out of safe places to go. We're at the crest till the wave sets, reset the same tests, relying on the same sense, you know. Building homes on the broke ground, never taking no notes down, running out of information to take. Being real ones and clone ones, so I'm still bang the old drums, despite the inclination to fake. Old portraits of an old you, things you could have told you. Too old for the new wave, too new for the old school, too cute for the whole page. New moves from an old fool, still ruled by the old rage. New views from an old stool, new tests for the faithless, new checks on your papers, news desks wearing statements of woe. Who's next to be famous? Who's next to be blameless? Who's next?

shit starts to an apex. Stay home when they say rest. Running out of them sapiens. The fro. Add distress to a pain sense. Revisit the same mess. Relying on the same text, you know. Strangers in a strange land. Ray-Bans in a wasteland. Flexing is just no one could see. Trying to shake hands with a spaceman. Blood twists in a great man. Inspiring to shit no one can be. Portraits in your old place. Nightmares in a new build. Home base in the courtyard. Nightlife with a new pill. New face full of old scars. Switched off cause it's too real. Bugged in. Two of black bucks eyes closed. 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

0: renforce mon armure. 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
1: Being caught up in the fame, a part of the glamour and glitz, platinum rings and different things, how easy we forget. 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

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Dip him in the sauce, linen cloth, lay on the king. Blessings to my offspring, and sip the water from the spring. It ain't a thing, patent leather ski mask. 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Pull out the fast European cab. Crab, call it the cooler, I'm basically a jeweler. You trying to fool a consumer. Cubic zirconia, I copped the code in Mongolia. It spoke harmonious at the podium. Hold the song.

0: tonight, baby. You know what I'm saying? A real pimp. You know what I'm saying? You know, a nigga that's international, you know, national recognized and locally accepted. You dig what I'm saying? I mean, some real shit. You know what I'm talking about? Not that on the corner face shit. You know what I mean?
1: That's all
0: good,
1: but I mean, what?
0: That's the problem. He likes to talk, baby. You know what I'm saying? But you know what?
2: 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clip, one in the chamber, sure footed, the Porsche dashboard's wooden, motherfuckers bite the bullet, the 640 seats is like pudding, it's the position I was putting, my bitch arch her back, I slipped the wooden, can I kill it, funk Psychedelic George Clinton, keep it pimping more convincing, without detention, mini mansion, Mr. Belvedere Benson, honey dip lit up a Winston, not to mention, expenses, the prince is pretentious, no pretend shit, tennis kicks, tinted lenses, my thirst for the chips is tremendous, it's never ending, it's a win-win, now come again, see. Pimp shit, daddy, what you know about it? Smooth shit, daddy, what you know about it?
3: I'm rolling with you all day and all fucking night.
2: About
3: whatever
2: it.
3: You need to do, we gonna do it. And I'm gonna roll with you and see that stuff so that we can make this go straight like that. Cause I love money, and I know that money loves me. Cause when I got it, I shows it love all.
4: Say face, nigga, I think I can fade you now.
5: What?
4: Yeah.
5: Fade me how?
4: Shit, on this rap shit.
5: Come on, nigga.

0: Where you finna go, fool?
1: I can't fuck with it. You got it, man.
0: Come on, nigga.
1: You want rap, nigga?
2: I can't do it.
1: Nigga, let's rap, nigga. Come on. You see? That's how motherfuckers is, dog.
0: That's how motherfuckers be.
1: Fucking haters and hoes.

Yesterday somebody whacked out my mural. That energy'll make you niggas move to Europe. But it's regular for me, yeah, that's for sure. The love and hate is definite without a cure. All this talk is bitch made, that's on my lord. I kill them all before I let them kill my joy. I done been through it all, what you endure? It used to be fuck that nigga, but now it's Pearl. Fuck everybody, that's on my body. My blick first, then God got me. I watch them pander with them backhanded compliments. Put their head on the Cuban link as a monument. I pay homage and I'll always mind my business. Never lost who I am for a rap image. Here's motivation if you wonder how I did it. Yeah, nigga, going up your rank. Know you a god even when they say you ain't. Yeah, nigga, keep your feelings out the way. Never let no one put smut up on your name. Yeah, nigga, keep your head down and work like I do. But understand, everybody ain't go like you. Yeah, nigga, if they say it's love, you been lied to. A couple rules of engagement, I'ma guide you. Riding in my GNX with Anita Baker.

it, and I'ma take it there. Miss my Uncle LeMaine, he said that he would kill me if I didn't make it. Now I'm possessed by a spirit and they can't take it. Used to bump the Carter 3, I held my rolly chain proud. Irony, I think my hard work let Lil Wayne